No before you go do good. Say tonight you go do no. Affect me with you. No be today with the crew. Oh, but your body they follow. Yeah, for your body wanna tongue go low. I found the money to do.

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1: And yes, you've tuned in today, Kagiso. Apparently she won't be present, so you've got Yvonne and Tsego in the house. Good morning, Tsego.
2: Good morning, Yvonne, and how are you doing this morning?
1: I'm okay, and yourself?
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1: And you are still tuned into the Good Morning Africa Breakfast Show. It's a lovely, well, Thursday. I know time is flying, and but you know, tomorrow is close to the weekend because it is Friday tomorrow. And we are rocking the show without Kagiso, but the rest of the crew is still here. And yes, we are trying to do this thing. So don't forget to also talk to us. Because we do have our social media handles, which is Facebook, One Africa Radio TV, Instagram, which is One Africa Radio underscore TV, and we also have TikTok, which is at One Africa underscore 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need to do is add a plus 27, because we would love to communicate with you and hear your views, because we do the thing just for you, right?
2: Hello, and Shine.
1: Hello, Mama.
2: How are you?
1: I'm good, and how are you?
2: I'm good, man. How was yesterday? Hey, you know, I actually missed work, hey?
3: You're very far from the mic.
2: Okay, can you hear me now?
3: Perfectly well.
2: Yeah. So how are you, Tukhumen?
3: I'm good, and how are you?
2: I'm very, very awesome, hey. Mm-hmm. You know, today I actually came with a taxi that actually broke down on the road. I was so pissed off, you know, but yeah, here I am.
3: Here you are, but at least you're safe. So yeah. Have you been hearing about the news going around?
2: Yeah, you know, the killing and everything. It's really bad, you know. We need to start. I'm actually dressed in black already, hey, because they say Friday.
3: Did I miss the memo?
2: Yeah. Okay. On Fridays, actually, they said women are going to be dressed in black,
3: mm-hmm.
2: right?
3: Mm-hmm.
2: Just because of we're sending awareness and enough is enough, you know, because there's been too much killing. So yeah, in Soweto we've been running that as well. I don't know about other locations or communities as well, but yeah, I would actually let everybody know Uguti, we are behind this criminal gender-based violence cases as well, and Tina Abantu Besifazane, we won't keep quiet. We need to speak out and we need to be heard. If possible, we have to disturb you into the voting day. We'll have to, because we are dying every day.
3: Sure. Yeah, well, we're going to be also giving you the latest African and trending news as well as South African news. And yeah, I guess we're just going to have to hear what happens with the situation. But, you know, for all the ladies that are out there, I know that this is a very difficult time for you.
2: Mm-hmm.
3: And I hope that, you know, we safe, and I hope that God just, you know, protects us from all these things.
2: Yeah, make sure.
3: It gives us anxiety as women. You no longer feel safe anymore to be anywhere or to do anything.
2: Yeah,
3: you know?
2: With some like hunted every day, you know, on a daily basis. So, ladies out there, make sure whenever you leave the house, you let your family know, let anyone next to you know, and if you're traveling with Uber, whatever you're going to be traveling, make sure everybody knows all your details and your whereabouts. And where you going and what time you coming back.
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0: That's my breed. 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
1: One Africa Radio TV. 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
0: And today, African history on September, notable past events across the continent include political milestone, regional developments. You can explore it on the Daily Archives today in the African History Portal. The historical events on September 17, 1978, the Camp David Accords are signed following negotiations between Egyptian President Anwar Sadat and Israel Prime Minister Menachem Begin, mediated by U.S. President and Jimmy Carter. 1991, several nations, including the Republic of Korea and the Democratic People's Republic of Korea, as well as Micronesia, are admitted to the United Nations, expanding global representations alongside prior African member states. And 2011, protests and clashes continue during the ongoing political transitions and post-revolutionary developments in North Africa, notably affecting Libya and Egypt.
2: Every day is a new opportunity to uncover the real story of Mother Africa and her history. 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
1: Good morning, my favorite listeners. This is your girl, Yvonne. So yes, that was Burna Boy from Nigeria.
2: Can I tell you a bit of history about Burna Boy?
1: Oh, okay? Please do.
2: All right. So Burna Boy, whose real name is Damini, is a Nigerian singer-songwriter, and recorded producer who's become one of Africa's most influential global music stars. He is known for popularizing Afro fusion and the style of music blends of the Afrobeats, dancehall, reggae, hip-hop, and other musical influences.
1: Oh, wow, reggae.
2: Yeah.
1: But he does have a taste of reggae, of course, eh?
2: Right.
1: Remember we said on our list, we're actually going to be traveling to Jamaica anytime soon. So, me too. And Kagiso, we actually love Jamaica. We would
2: but
1: actually
2: you,
1: put
2: you
1: it on
2: and Kagiso have actually been speaking about Jamaica quite a lot.
1: A lot, eh?
2: Yeah, what is the...
1: I don't know, I think...
2: What is the hype around Jamaica?
1: I don't know, maybe it's the... You know, the Jamaican man, it's an extraordinary country, true African culture and tradition and everything, you know?
2: Yeah.
1: And I would actually love the food, taste their food, you know? Because, yeah, they look delicious, so probably they cook delicious.
2: All right. Yeah. But moving on to that, remember we are still running the competition for Mutual Guest House, and we're gonna just be letting you guys know how it works, because competition is open and will be closing towards the end of the month, and the winner will be introduced to us. And look, I mean, who wouldn't want to win a competition for a one or two
1: imagine,
2: night stay
1: imagine
2: you know,
1: one
2: in the
1: night
2: heart
1: stay
2: of,
1: hey?
2: Yeah, in the heart of Joburg.
1: Mm-hmm,
2: I mean, I've had a long month already.
1: Which is plus one probably.
2: Of course.
1: Oh, of course.
2: But let's get right into it.
1: Yeah, the Muka Guest House.
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1: Are you ready for the next getaway? One Africa Radio TV, in partnership with the Muko Guest House, is giving two lucky listeners the chance to win one night stay at the heart of Rivonia Muko Guest House. Here's how it works. Every show, we'll ask you a single question. All you need to do is listen closely. Send in your answer and you could be packing your bags to a dream escape. So today's question is as follows. Which African country became the first from the continent to reach a FIFA World Cup semi-final in 2022? Nginpindele. Which African country became the first from the continent to reach a FIFA World Cup semi-final in 2022? The second question is, which island nation of the southeast coast of Africa is the world's fourth largest island? Which island nation of the southeast coast of Africa is the world's fourth largest island? So the competition is already running and will close on the 30th of September. So winners will be announced on the Friday, 2nd October. October, I think so, yeah. So please also be reminded that only you should be actually over 18 to actually partake in the competition. And Tsego, banaba yene ba khonwe enter a competition ena, ne? Please, you're going to be cheating. Yeah, so yeah, I think the rules, we can't, our families can't answer, but yeah, do so, send in all your answers. We're going to be waiting to receive all your answers by Fetu Pendulani, and go rest. There's just the one night stand getaway. I mean, kesama.
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2: Your story is making headlines at this hour. South Sudan, more than 1 million people at risk of losing food aid. Ramaphosa vows justice as death toll rises. US limits visas for South African officials' alleged anti-white discrimination. With your news at 7 a.m., good morning. I am Tshegofatso Vilakazi-Masoga. 1 million people in South Sudan could lose access to vital food aid by October unless urgent funding is secured. The World Food Programme say conflict displacement, climate shocks, and the war in the neighbouring Sudan are depending on the country's hunger crisis. The agency reports that 7.8 million people are struggling to find enough food, while millions of children are pregnant, women required to urgent nutrition support, and the WFP is appealing for the additional funding to the prevention of the cuts to life-saving assistance. President Cyril Ramaphosa has vowed that no stone will be left unturned in the investigation into the deaths of eight women whose bodies have been discovered in the Kempton Park east of Johannesburg. The president has directed law enforcement agencies to prioritize the investigations and bring those responsible to justice. The victims were found in various parts of Ekurhuleni over the past 2 months, and police are investigating whether the cases are connected, but have not been confirmed whether the serial killer is responsible. The discoveries have sparked widespread fear outwards and renewing concerns about gender-based violence when the safety of women in South Africa and, of course, then the United States has announced new visa restrictions targeting South African national accused of supporting or implementing policies that discriminate against racial minorities. U.S. Secretaries of State Marco Rubio announced measures on citing concerns and race-based discriminations, land expropriation without compensation alleged in sight of the violence against the minority groups. The restrictions could affect individuals involving the development of enforcing policies that Washington believes violate these principles. However, the U.S. government has not named the individuals who could be affected. The South African government has rejected Washington's allegations, arguing that the land reform and affirmation action policies are aimed to addressing the legacy apartheid and historical inequity. Pretoria has also accused certain groups of misrepresenting South Africa's domestic policies. The latest announcements has further strained diplomatic relations between the two countries, with the U.S. warning that additional measures could follow. Here with the weather updates, Johannesburg at the high of 25 degrees and a Celsius low of 12 degrees. Moving on to Cairo with a high of 39 degrees and a low of 24 degrees. Harare at a high of 29 degrees and a low of 16 degrees. Nairobi a high of 25 degrees and a low of 15 degrees. Abuja at the high of 29 degrees and a low of 22 degrees. And recapping the story for this hour, South Sudan, more than 1 million people at risk of losing food aid.
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7: Good morning to all the listeners. It is after 6 on this Thursday, and here's your first traffic update to get your early morning commute started smoothly. Starting in Pretoria Glen, anticipate delays on R559 approaching Impala Road. On the Golden Highway, there are those ongoing road works in Zachariah Park and Lahaya, Eldorado Park and in Devland, with delays traveling through those areas, and especially in the Lahaya area that's on the northbound of Golden Highway approaching R554. In traffic is slow on the N12 East and Dipcliff, traveling through the Dipcliff interchange. On Chris Sunny Road, expect delays on the eastbound heading towards Dynamo and Nicholas Street in Power Park. Anticipate delays are in Orlando. It's on Calypso Valley Road and on Soweto Highway coming from Zimclape, and both those routes are approaching the N17 traffic circle. On Ellis Mtoledi Road, anticipate delays on the northbound approaching Main Reef Road in Roodepoort, and this is due to roadworks there. Still in the Roodepoort area, traffic is slow on Randfontein Road East, traveling between Nictume Boulevard and Gustav Street. Anticipate delays on the northbound of Corlett Avenue in Princess, approaching on Deerkas Road. And in Kayasand, anticipate delays on Malibongwe Drive South, approaching River Road. Travelling further south, anticipate delays in Shirley, approaching President Fisher Road. Also anticipate delays on Winnie Mandela Drive South and Makhalisuk, approaching Leslie Avenue. Anticipate delays in Bryson, that's on Homestead Avenue and Brumfisher Drive. Riverlea, expect delays on Nazareth Road, travelling towards Main Reef Road. And anticipate delays on the eastbound of Main Reef Road in Amalgam, approaching Church Street. On the M1 North, there are delays with slow-moving traffic from Boysens Road, travelling through the Crown Interchange and double-decker section, heading towards Carr Street in Newtown. And on the N3 North, there are delays in Germiston, travelling between Elands and Geldenhuys Interchange, and anticipate further delays onto the N12 East Link at Galilee's Interchange in Bedford View. On the N1 South, the traffic is heavy with delays from Allendale Road, travelling towards the Buckley Interchange in Midrand. And still in Midrand, in Glen Austin, anticipate delays on the westbound of Dale Road. It's approaching Modfontein Road, and also anticipate delays on R55 South, approaching Arthur Avenue in Cawthorne. For any complaints, incidents, or reports of accidents, you can call 0800 002 587 or 011 375 5911. And this is Superintendent Lani Fihlo of JMPD. Remind motorists to take it easy, drive safely, obey the rules of the road, stay buckled up, don't text and drive, and don't drink and drive.
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1: Yes, good morning again. Yes, that was Xolani Fihlo with a traffic update, and Tshegofatso with the news. I've been telling her she sounds like, wow,
2: the precious.
1: You know, she was supposed to be doing this. You're supposed to be doing this like for like a long time ago, hey?
2: No, like this is so stressful.
1: You know, you remember last week when it just came out of, you know, I just felt good, you know, you're good for this one. I actually had that trust in you. I don't know how. I haven't known you for a very long time now, but
2: yeah,
1: I could actually tell that you could actually be good for this. So I know, my God. So I mean, I'm always correct, I'm always right.
2: Thank you in believing in me.
1: Yeah.
2: And thank you to Sis and Don before, you know, the guidance as well as Auskari. You know, it's not an easy thing. Like, you have to literally learn in like 2 days.
1: Yeah.
2: But thank you so much for the support. Mm. Nonetheless, going straight into our socials. Mm. Yes, you are able to get a hold of us, or you can talk to us, send us a voice note. You know, we'd like to also wish you happy birthday. So in order for you to do that, all you need to do is just go on our Facebook, we've got WhatsApp, we've got Instagram, we've got TikTok. But let me give you our socials. And you can find us on Facebook, which is One Africa Radio TV, on Instagram, which is One Africa Radio underscore TV, TikTok, which is at One Africa underscore Radio TV, Twitter, which is uXongasolvegi, which is at One Africa Radio TV. Of course, we do have a website, which is www.oneafricaradiotv, our WhatsApp
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2: Yeah.
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2: 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Yeah. All right. Moving right along to WhatsApp, which is 078-934-9311. 078-934-9311. 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

0: morning will never be the same because you tuned into the Morning Africa Breakfast Show. 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
1: Oh my Cristiano, it's a Cristiano. Yes, that was who? What's his name?
2: Davido.
1: Davido. Wow. Who doesn't know Davido? The handsome hawk. Davido. Everybody loves Davido. And he actually performed, during the Soca.
2: Did he?
1: I think so. I think we had a conversation about him. Mm-hmm. I think he wanted to be maybe number one on one of the list, a song that was actually played on the World Cup. I'm not sure.
2: I know there was an incident where he was actually performing. I don't know which country it was. And they were not very pleased with his attitude, rather.
1: Nah, haters. He is actually a lovely artist. That it was Davido. Moving on, we have our trending stories today that actually have to tackle, guys. So yeah, and don't forget to write to us and send in whatever you want to send and share with us.
2: Of course, because we will obviously be sharing all the news that will be trending today, and we would love for you to obviously communicate with us, give us your views as we did share our social media handle. So let's go straight into the story.
1: So yes, today's African story, trending story, sadly but not, it's a legend that I'm actually going to read about.
2: All right.
1: I don't know if you've watched most Nigerian movies. Nigeria. So shout out there in Nigeria, hey. So this guy, he's actually an actor as well in the Nigerian British screens as well.
2: Okay.
1: Yeah, so it's Olu Jacobs, veteran of Nigerian and British screen, dies at age 84.
2: Oh, man.
1: Veteran Niger actor Olu Jacob has died at the age of 84. His family announced on Wednesday in a statement shared on a social media, the family paid tribute to the actor, describing him as a lion of Lufudo and saying his life had been one of a service achievement. Jacob was one of the most recognizable faces of Nigeria's film industry, with a career that spanned British television, theatre, international cinema, and Nollywood. Born Olu Duton Baiwa Jacobs on 11 July 1942, he grew up in Kano in northern Nigeria. Although his family came from the Igba Alekia community in present-day in Ogun State, his early years in Kano played an important role in shaping his interest in the performing arts. He became interested in acting after attending one of the annual concert performances of the Nigerian theatre pioneer Hubert Ogunde at the Colonial Hotel in Kano. Jacob's leader travelled to Britain, where he trained the Royal Academy of Dramatic Art in London. He went on to work with British theatre companies and appeared in a number of television productions during the 1970s, including The Goodies, Till Death Do Us Part, Barlow at Large, and The Professionals. His international film credits include The Dogs of War, Pirates and the Baby, Secret of the Lost Legend. He eventually returned to Nigeria and became a major figure in the country's rapidly growing film industry. Over several decades, Jacobs appeared in more than 100 films and became particularly known for playing alternative and complex characters. His work helped establish a link between Nigeria's traditional theatre scene and the emerging Nollywood industry. Among his major honours was the African Movie Academy Award for Best Actor in Leading Role in 2007. He was also recognised with an Industry Merit Award at the 2013 African Magic Viewer's Choice Awards and a Lifetime Achievement Award in 2016. And in 2011, he received Nigeria's National Honor of Member of the Order of the Federal Republic, the MFR. Away from acting, Jacob and his wife, fellow veteran actress Joke Saliva, established the Lufudo Group and the Lufudo Academy of Folk Performing Arts. The couple got married in 1989, had children, and also has grandchildren. Jacob has largely withdrawn from public acting in his late years. In 2021, Saliva revealed publicly for the first time that her husband had been living with dementia, with Lewy bodies, a degenerative condition affecting the brain. She said at the time that the condition had been affecting him and the family for several years. His death has previously been the subject of false reports on several occasions, including 2021 and 2024. Those reports were denied at the time. The family said Jacob is survived by his wife, children, and grandchildren. Condolences to the family of Mr. Saliva and Nigeria. May his soul continue to rest in peace.
2: Rest in peace. Oh, yeah. That is an absolute sad story. Seemingly so, he was a very talented man. And
1: very
2: I see
1: much,
2: that
1: yeah?
2: There was a lot that was celebrated by him rather than his mm-hmm. career. As it's also stated that in 2007, African Movie Academy Award for Best Actor in Leading mm-hmm. Role, 2011, conferred with the national honor of member of the Order mm-hmm. of the Federal Republic, which is the MFR. Mm-hmm. And in 2013, Industry Merit Award of the African Magic Viewers' Choice Awards. 2016 was then celebrated for African Movie Academy of the Awards Lifetime Achievement Award. Wow.
1: What a loss, eh?
2: What a loss, man. I just hope that, you know, his family does find comfort.
1: Yeah.
2: And I hope that, well, you can never really say much. Death mm-hmm. is something else.
1: Yeah, it's very sad because apparently we get to lose the most genuine, important people, special people. Actually, there's nobody useless in life, you know, because at the end of the day, whatever the uselessness you saw in that person, it's actually the same thing that you're actually going to be missing when that person is gone. So we should cherish every moment with each other, every day, regardless of what they have.
2: Yeah, very
1: true. So condolences to the family and condolences to the rest of Nigeria.
2: Yeah, so moving right along, let's get back to the music. And after that, we will then continue with more stories that will keep us informed as Africa. And yeah, from my side. Anything on your side?
1: Nah, I'm actually sad about this because I actually know this guy, you know. So yeah, 2026 has been a very hectic year because everybody has lost somebody, you know. Mm-hmm. Along my location, we actually lost three people along in 3 days following, you know. So we had one with accident, was knocked by a car, and then we had a guy who actually had a catheter, so you know, no one was taking care of him. He actually passed on. And also recently, yesterday, there was a lady, a body found behind the garage in Sasol garage next to Junction Mall. It's a female body.
2: We'll talk more about it after the music, and we'll get right into the next story.

0: Hi, this is KG, and you're listening to Good Morning Africa, brought to you by One Africa Radio TV.
1: Good morning again, Bafetu Iria, Thursday, Yakaje Kuhei. Yeah, so yeah, it's kind of barking. And 9 o'clock, so we usually say it's Friday Eve.
2: Mm-hmm. Yeah. So you guys call it Friday Eve.
1: Friday Eve, Kajeku. So yeah, it's, we are preparing for the weekend. Did you hear the weather?
2: I woke up and I saw, I don't know if it was raining. Is it
1: drizzling
2: me
1: a bit?
2: Was it drizzling?
1: Yeah. And then a little bit of thunderstorms, eh?
2: Never.
1: I'm telling you. In Soweto, maybe not in Soweto.
2: That's it.
1: But yeah, I actually did. I think that it was around 10, 11 at night. Yeah, so I had a little bit of thunders, you know. Bit of drizzling. Yeah, so I actually slept late. I can't sleep early, you know. And I struggle to wake up again.
2: My problem. All right. Yeah. Well, do you have anything you'd like to share before
1: I actually said it. I'm sorry. Apologies.
2: would you like to actually share anything before I do?
1: I don't think I have anything to share right now, but you can check on the trending stories for us. I don't know. Well, you let
2: us
1: know.
2: Well, on my side, quickly, I just want to obviously let those emerging markets know that, guys, you are able to come and advertise your business on our radio station, One Africa Radio TV, that is, and you choose any segment of your choice to do so, because we've got a 3-month special that is running where you are able to allow us to compile you an advert, and once that is done and you're happy with it, then that's when we put it on the radio station on all the breakfast shows. So for me, I would say that take advantage of that situation,
1: because
2: where else are you going to find this very same opportunity at the best price? So make sure that if you want more information, visit our website and you will be more informed as to how exactly you do it. Also visit our social media platforms so that you are able to keep yourself informed. And that is me, because I believe in growing and motivating the youth into going into business. Guys, because you can see that economy is not so lovely, as well as obviously trying to decrease the high unemployment rate, as you know that a lot of students do graduate, and you know they've got diplomas, degrees, but they're sitting at home.
1: You know,
2: it must be frustrating.
1: It is definitely frustrating. I am speaking from experience. My little sister recently, she was a teacher. She was tutoring kids as well. And then suddenly, you know, her contract had to end, and it was so quick before the actual agreement, you know. I don't know if it was funds or whatsoever, you know, but she had to go stay home. She was actually depressed about that, you know. So, but because of she's a strong lady, she did tried other ventures, and she's doing something now, you know, on the side, just to keep her busy. You know, women should always be independent and stand for themselves, because it's beautiful, you know, when a woman does it for herself, you know.
2: Of course.
1: Yeah, so you are. So continuously on that note as well, there's going to be Samro Music. There's this thing that's called actually Samro Music Creation Fund for South African Artists, eh?
2: Okay.
1: Yeah.
2: All imagine. Right. I wonder what that alarm is.
1: Nana, 7:30.
2: Yeah, I wonder. Okay, so tell us about what's happening at Samro quickly.
1: Yeah.
2: Well, or rather, let me stop you. I am going to just quickly give them the news headlines, and then thereafter you can tell me about this.
1: Hey, una limo, nate,
2: I want to make sure that I
1: wait. Don't.
2: Okay.
1: Yeah.
2: We'll be back with more of that information. But for now, the news headlines.
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2: And it's 30 minutes past the hour, 7 a.m. And I am Tshegofatso Vilakazi, bringing you the latest headlines across Africa and beyond. Here with your news headlines, South Sudan is facing more than 1 million people at the risk of losing food aid. Ramaphosa vows justice at death toll rises. And the U.S. limits visas for South Africa officials over alleged white discrimination. I'll be back with your news at the top of the hour. You are still tuned into the Good Morning Breakfast Show with Kagiso Ragosa. Stay tuned for your traffic update with Xolani Fihla.
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1: And of course, this is Yvonne again in the building with Sogofatso. Yeah, I removed Kagiso already. You know what, Kagiso? I know you're listening. We think we are very spoiled. Get low sweet. We are used to you being hosting the show. Wait, we feel the vibe, man, that already you're not there. Okay, so yeah, man.
2: Yeah, no, you but know, wishing you a speedy recovery.
1: She hasn't been feeling well, guys. So yeah, she's only going to be away just for a couple of days. She's you know, she's still human, eh? We all get sick. We all get, we have issues at home, family, regarding whatever, whatsoever, you know. But yeah, she's going to be back probably tomorrow.

0: is one of those. Yeah. Easily. If you want a house, ask the child to move into the house. Mm-hmm. Use that room. Mm-hmm. Use that room and turn it into a business space. Mm-hmm. And the world is your oyster from there.
1: Maybe just pricing. Because I think with most problems with starting something, if you don't know the pricing, then you're just also stuck in the middle of.
0: And whatever the pricing thing is tricky, because sometimes you want to start and you say, I don't want it to be too expensive. But look at how much you're spending. Mm-hmm. Look at how much you're putting into it. Because the last thing you want is to say, my prices are affordable, but you're not even seeing what are you making in terms of profit. And another thing that I've learned is that we rush for profit.
1: Yeah.
0: It takes about a year or so to start seeing the return on investment.
2: True.
0: So don't rush the profit part of it. Just keep restock. Yeah. Eventually, you're going to find your price mark. Mm-hmm. Because initially, you're just going to probably guess. But also check your surroundings. Mm-hmm. Check ahore where they sell coffee. How much is it? And what are they using, if you are able to see what they use? Mm-hmm. And then check, how can you make it different? If it's 20 rands there and you want to make yours 25, at least sebedisa labeling on the cup. Okay. You can use the same cup, but just have a label on it that's got your name on it. Okay. Then,
1: Queen K, you've been very silent.
2: I'm like, you're busy on social media. I'm sharing. I'm sharing on Facebook. I'm busy pushing the live part of it.
0: Mm-hmm.
2: Yeah. But I'm here.
0: But starting a business is tricky.
1: Yeah.
0: But you grow.
2: You keep going.
0: Yeah.
2: I love what you said about the profit parts, because I think that people assume when you have a business you have money.
0: Always.
2: And your pricing has to go with your premium. Like, people pay for premium.
0: Yeah.
2: How about a nice little cup and you say 4 brownies and it's 50 rand, 60 rand. They're going to buy because of what it looks like. And our generation now, society, about that aesthetics. We love Instagram aesthetics. It's at a nice spot. But
1: that label that you added on your cup of
2: coffee.
0: Exactly.
1: Yes. They don't care what's inside.
2: The ones that are practical. Keep out saying that grab Makwenya fell and go. But the generation that we're in, did you see that he's selling her CMOS in just a normal glass, but there's other premium CMOSes, and we want that, or we want these scones because they're in a nice packaging, and you can do the SAMR.
0: Another thing, especially with baking, oh my goodness, guys, for people who bake out there, rather have your packet of scones got 30 randa and D2 kamohari, but you know you're using proper products, as opposed to using just any sort of milk, just any flour, because those things count. The buyer of flour give flour.
1: Okay.
0: And that's why
1: Amarula Silbis.
0: No.
1: Okay.
0: That's why you find Oremo 5 kg of flour is 10 rands.
1: Yeah.
0: But somewhere else it's 50 rands. There's a reason for that.
1: Mm.
0: So if you're going to use your 50 rands, your customers must know that Osebedisa flour 50 rand. And if someone feels like, oh, that's a lot of money, I can't, my love, go where you can.
1: I think I'm going to restrategize my business strategy. Negeri Amakuleng for something. But yeah, man. No, for part of the product that I'm selling.
0: Okay.
1: Yeah, I think you just gave me.
2: What product are you selling?
1: Is it not about me? Is it not about me?
0: Is it legal?
1: It must be if the products are coming from Kumakule. Okay, guys. I think let's get into the second voice note. I fully trust that one was fully answered.
0: I hope so.
1: There was a lot of meat in that one. Let's hear the next one.
3: Sanbonani, my listeners, One Africa Radio TV, ngibingelele nawe ma guest yethu, ngibingelele nawe Queen K, ngevumo yakho Queen K, ukhubu zokhulumayo all the way from Mpumalanga, Top King eGas. So ngifuna ukubuza to our top 5 finalists kumisi Soweto, but ngifuna ukubuza nebusiness lakhe lowa uyi local business woman. 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

0: But wena still you are there, we are pushing. 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
3: yamuza lo muntu yabazi ukungiaddress ukungisa
1: ngalendlela
3: ngibize ngayo. We love it.
1: Yeah.
3: I love it so much. I actually love that question and I'm going to answer him brutally. Honestly,
1: yeah.
3: And whatever you can think of, I've had so many days of wanting to give up.
1: Mm-hmm.
3: I still have days when I'm like, oh, mm-hmm. this is exhausting. But my love for money won't allow me.
1: Yeah.
3: And that's my honest yeah. truth. And two, I'm a mother.
1: Okay.
3: I've got dependents.
1: Mm.
3: I have myself also to look after.
1: Yeah.
3: And if I give up, then what?
1: Mm-hmm.
3: So it is a business. It's meant to be like that. There are going to be days and even months where you feel like, what am I doing? It's not working. Abantu abasekho and you want to quit.
1: Mm-hmm.
3: And surprisingly, at a time that you actually want to quit,
1: yeah,
3: if you get client and changes the entire game.
1: Mm.
3: So I think my advice to him would be, just keep going.
1: Yeah.
3: There are more hard days than there are easy days
1: mm-hmm.
3: in running a mm-hmm. business. But just keep going.
1: Mm-hmm.
3: Find... Always think of why you started.
1: Yeah.
3: I think that's number one.
1: Mm-hmm.
3: Always remember why you started. And if you started because you are borega, then you're in it for
1: yeah,
3: the wrong reasons.
1: Yeah.
3: But if you started because you knew, Wuti, you needed this, and the reason why you kept going was because you saw that it was making a difference.
1: Mm-hmm.
3: So think of those differences. Think of those hard mm-hmm. days when you actually had nothing. Yes, running a business is nice because as much as people always think that you have money,
1: mm-hmm.
3: it's not the case. But another upside to it is you don't have to wait for month end.
1: Yeah.
2: Yeah.
3: Like if you need a pair of shoes by the end of this week,
1: yeah.
3: we ask Wuti, if usually it's at 20 packets a day, then I need to up it up to mm-hmm. take it up to like 25 to 30 packets
2: mm-hmm.
3: a day.
2: Mm-hmm.
3: So that's the advantage and the nice part of running a business. You run it at your own pace.
1: If I remember, this is where the conversation started.
3: Yeah.
1: Oh, what itaul?
3: Yeah. And if I play, then I know kitlo japa bad.
1: Yeah.
3: Bana batla para bad. And that's just how it goes.
1: Okay. You know? Now, then we've got this conversation, this competition, right?
3: Yeah.
1: And you're in this top five, and because I asked you about sponsorship.
3: Yes.
1: And then you get the sponsorship. How does that positively feed into your business? And
4: which sponsorship?
1: Yeah. No. Definitely, we're here to profile them
4: she
1: because
4: must
1: then.
4: Do it. Say
1: yeah.
4: it.
3: Okay. So the sponsorship thing,
1: mm-hmm.
3: when I mentioned that was part of the journey I'm Mrs. Soweto, right?
1: Okay.
3: Mm-hmm. So part of that was having to find financial sponsorship to be exact.
1: Mm-hmm.
3: And this is the part where you have to go out there and sell yourself to brands, companies, your community.
1: Mm-hmm.
3: And I had such a hard time doing that. And initially when they mentioned it, I was like, easy. This will be easy. Until I learned that it's a different kind of ask.
1: Yeah.
3: It's not an ask where I walk in with my bucket of scones and I say, I'm going to take any 3 rand each or whatever.
1: Yeah.
3: In this case, I'm asking for 2 rand.
1: Yeah.
3: Yeah.
1: What type of ask is it really?
3: It's an ask where you say, this is who I am and I need sponsorship for my journey with Mrs. Soweto and it's going to cover 1, 2, and 3. Sometimes. And you have to start there.
1: Yeah.
3: And why should I invest in this?
4: Mm-hmm.
3: Which was where I kind of had a problem and I froze. So I didn't approach a lot of companies with my journey. Yeah, Mrs.
1: Okay.
3: Soweto. I remember I was minding my business and I was like, "Kosa nikia Toyota."
1: Yeah.
3: There's E Toyota branch, SMG Toyota Soweto, Gottlieb Spirit.
1: Yeah, I'm familiar with that.
3: I was like, "I'm going to Toyota tomorrow.
1: Mm-hmm.
3: How I'm gonna do this, God knows." But I'm up and it's like past 2, and I'm thinking about this.
1: Mm-hmm.
3: There's just no way I can just be wasting my time like this. And I remember I woke up and I went with a little sister of mine, Kopano. That girl held my hand throughout the whole journey. So we went to Toyota. We got to Toyota. We asked for the dealer principal, and they're like, "No, you need to set an appointment to see him." I was like, "Look, yeah, putu.
1: Yeah.
3: I mean, I'm here now.
1: Fast.
3: I'm here. Okay, let's set an appointment for like 5 minutes from now."
1: Yeah.
3: And that lady
1: yeah.
3: was looking at me like, "Kantuzo lula." And then she was like, "Who your lawyer?" But I don't know if he's going to be able to speak to you. I was like, "Sharp, I'll take it from here." And I went to him, spoke to him. Remember, I get it to be leading to study pageantry and stuff. Yeah, so yeah, I can't really, I'm not very familiar with speaking upon this brand, but I did. So I told him, long story short, he's like, "Okay, pitch 1 minute. I'm giving you 1 minute to tell me why I should invest in this thing that I've never heard of, that we don't really invest in, but yeah." And I think 45 seconds was enough.
1: So outside of the there's your callers. Hey, I did outside of your callers, I before I answer this one, Dr. Kutlwano Moloi, I hope this is relevant to what we're talking about.
2: So.
1: But here, I'm going to ask you the question.
2: Just answer.
1: Okay, let me just answer this.
2: Okay.
1: One Africa Radio, it's the Lunchtime Express, Dr. Moloi. Doctor, how are you doing? Hello? Hi, Trop. You're live on air. How can we be of assistance? Okay, please type in your questions if it's related to the conversation at the moment. I think we'll go back to the conversation. You're walking in there looking for a sponsor for a pageant.
3: Yeah.
1: Right now, what do you think? Where do you think your mental is in terms of asking for sponsorship? Where's you right now? Like, what would I be sponsoring exactly?
3: Okay. So now, now it's a matter of the journey is over. What's next?
1: Mm-hmm.
3: Now we invest in our businesses.
1: Mm-hmm.
3: Now we're looking for industrial ovens.
1: Okay.
3: We're looking for big equipment.
1: Yes.
3: Now
4: that you know how to.
1: Yeah.
3: Now that I know how to walk into a room and I'm like, really mad. They gave me money.
1: Mm-hmm.
4: Yeah, 10K.
3: 10K, ma'am.
4: Hey.
3: 10K. Hello. And not only that, but anyway, we're looking for equipment now. We're looking to grow the business. We're looking to employ our youth because that's a problem that we have in our country at the moment. So sifuna izinto ezizokhulisa business so that we can create jobs and opportunities for everyone.
4: Voice notes are coming. I'm seeing they are coming through. So keep them coming. It is buzzing. Top 5 Mr. Soweto finalist. I see you guys even on Facebook. They're like, we're on Facebook. Go to Facebook. I'm checking TikTok as well. So I'll wait for the more VNs, but stay tuned. Do we have Africa Today in Africa history? All right. So we're going to look at Today in African History, and then right after that, we're going to take a song, and we'll continue with with our Mrs. Top 5 Entrepreneur Powerhouse. All right. So we have a powerhouse, guys. So keep them coming. Keep the questions coming. Engage. She's live on TikTok at the moment. So Pums, over to you.
1: Okay, Pums, let's hear what went down today in African history.
5: Okay. On the 17th, 1983, tragedy struck at Hlobane coal mine near Vryheid, KwaZulu-Natal, when a methane gas explosion underground killed 68 mine workers. Reports later highlighted serious concern about mine safety, including an early warning about methane that was not properly acted upon. That was today's African history.
1: Enkosi, mama. So back to the conversation at hand, ma'am.
4: There's another end. I think let's play a song.
1: I think let's, because we're almost done. We've got 3 minutes left to literally draw this. What do you have there?
4: The voice note. Please play it quick.
1: Play it from your phone.
4: Please play it there on Gisendi.
1: Can you
4: see it quickly? The last
1: definitely
4: one.
1: Let's
4: and then
1: hey urense pizi khelwena fanda.
4: Yes.
1: Okay, no audio, play it from there. Let's
4: okay
6: hear. Good afternoon, everybody. Kidimakatso Mona, I would like to ask Kile Bukhile, when is her next comedy show, because I missed the last one that she had, so I don't want to miss this next one. When is she gonna have her next comedy show?
1: Okay, can we cut the question there? we didn't get the comedy stories.
5: Yeah.
3: There's so much to tell here.
1: Yeah.
4: Okay, sorry about that. While you're there, after the comedy, please jump straight into where we can find you.
7: Yes, please.
4: And your socials.
3: Okay. Cool. Comedy. I'm a mental health advocate, so my therapy is comedy. I attend a lot of comedy shows.
1: Okay.
3: So at some point, I hosted a comedy show, and people were mad because they missed it.
1: Mm-hmm.
3: So I think I'm just going to give you my socials, and just follow me so that you can like see the upcoming events that I'm going to be doing. Mm-hmm. Because next month is also Mental Health Awareness Month.
1: Yes. Yeah.
3: So I am going to have a mental health awareness event as well. Mm-hmm. So there's a lot coming.
1: Where, when, and how?
3: Let's just say, please follow me, and you'll find the details there. Because there's a lot that I need to do. Mm-hmm. So we need to check dates and
1: Okay.
3: So on TikTok, it's at @Mokoena_Kile.
1: Mm-hmm.
3: So it's my surname _Kile.
1: Mm-hmm.
3: On Instagram, it's Kile_Mokoena. So it's just vice versa.
1: Mm-hmm.
3: And Facebook is just Kile Mokoena.
4: Numbers?
3: That should be easy. Numbers 065-860-1120. Strictly for business things.
1: Don't harass Mrs. Soweto.
3: 065-860-1120.
4: Thank you.
1: Thank you for that. I think we're going to head out with what you're going to do. Mm-hmm. This should be in line with what you've been inspiring this afternoon. What are you going to do? Start that business. What are you going to do? Have that coffee stand.
3: Yeah.
1: But thank you for joining us.
4: It's been a lovely one.
1: We do definitely have to be out of here. Yeah, man. Kudos and well done.
3: Thank you so much for having me.
1: Thank you.
3: Thank you.

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1: Stories making headlines at this hour. Ninth woman found dead in South Africa murder spree. Ebola Treatment Center welcomes community to visit in bid to build trust. World Health Organization sees encouraging signs in Congo Ebola first fight, but warns of surging cases. And African Guinea media regulator warns France 24 over description of president.
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1: This is One Africa Radio TV News at 3, bringing you the latest headlines across Africa and beyond. Good afternoon, I am Mbali Ntuli. Still in their slippers, dressing gowns and blankets, women dropped what they were doing and rushed from their homes in Don Park on Thursday morning after hearing that one of their own had been found partially naked with her throat slit. At the scene, an open space in Lama Street in the Villa Lisa area of the Boksburg suburb, they gathered around her body, some whipping as they looked at the woman who had been so brutally murdered. She was wearing only a blue t-shirt and pink underwear. The grim discovery brings to 9 the number of women found dead in Ekurhuleni in just 9 weeks. Guinea's media regulator has issued a formal warning to French broadcaster France 24, accusing it of using an inappropriate term to describe President Mamadi Doumbouya. The High Authority of Communication said the channel had deliberately referred to Doumbouya as a pustachit, says president. During a September 14th broadcast, Doumbouya seized power in a 2021 military coup before being elected president in December 2025 in a vote that was held without significant opposition. The World Health Organization says they are encouraging signs in the fight against Ebola in the Democratic Republic of Congo, but warns the outbreak continues to spread and cases are rising sharply in parts of the east. World Health Organization Director General Tedros Adhanom Ghebreyesus said transmission was declining in the hardest hit area of Ituri province, while South Kivu has reported no cases since May. But World Health Organization says the situation remains fragile, with more than 7,200 cases and over 3,500 fatalities reported across 7 provinces. And finally, still on your African news, as Ebola threatens parts of Africa, the Federation of West African Medical Laboratory Science opened its first conference on Wednesday in Lama, Togo, to discuss the challenges posed by epidemics in Africa. Over the course of 3 days, medical biologists from West Africa will address the theme Medical Biologists and Public Health in West Africa, Issues, Challenges and Prospects. Dr. Arthur Garban, president of the Sierra Leone Association of Medical Laboratory Scientists, recalled that when Ebola broke out in Sierra Leone in 2014, they would have lost too many lives without the work of medical laboratory scientists. Let us take a look at your financial indicators. The Rand is trading at 16.23 to the US dollar, 21.73 to the British pound, and 18.65 to the euro. Gold is trading at $4,365.44. Platinum is on $1,796.35 a fine ounce, and the price of Brent oil is $102.01 a barrel. A partly sunny afternoon in store for Johannesburg, with temperatures peaking at 24. Cairo, sunny and very hot with a scorcher of 39. Abuja, strong thunderstorms at 29. Nairobi, cloudy with breezy spells at 26. Accra, light rain and overcast at 27. And Harare, clear and sunny at 28. Your recap of your top stories this hour. Don Park women gather in horror as ninth woman is found dead. Ebola Treatment Center welcomes community to visit in bid to build trust. African lab scientists gather in Togo to discuss challenges amid Ebola crisis. And Guinea media regulator warns France 24 over description of president. For more updates, follow us across all our social media platforms at One Africa Radio TV. And I will be back at 3:30 with your headlines. 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
1: 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Leon reveals how Sundowns' global appeal convinced him to join. And correct takes the blame as troubled Man United suffer League Cup misery. And Australia in trouble ahead of Test series against Proteas. 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

0: big problem at this point. But anyway, we're definitely not there. It is 11. Hello, my darlings, my sweetie pies, my bunch of hot, sexy stud muffins. Welcome to it. This is the Drive Time Show right here on the finest Pan-African radio station in the land, One Africa Radio TV. You know the name. You know this voice. The face that runs the place. I go by the name of Lilith, also known as the infamous and baddest in Hate City. The youngest man to league, I want to wear tools. I'm tallest, Tom Benny. And of course, I am not alone in studio. But before I introduce her to our listeners, I must say, Mama, you look like a doll at this point.
1: Ish, man. Giyabonga, my strawberry shortcake.
0: Hey, yes, my darling.
1: Giyabonga, my strawberry shortcake.
0: Yay. Hey, Mara, like, you know, whenever, like, you even pull up with that makeup. Even me, I look different today.
1: Very.
0: Really? Good different.
1: You know, you always transform. Once I transform, you always transform.
0: Hi, Bo.
1: Transform, and now you're transformer. That's why you see me, and now you're one.
0: Same WhatsApp group. Anyway, I'm going to let the queen introduce herself.
1: Sani Bonani Balaleli, this is KSN. Also, Nana Zuko Gotoktuanya, Kekelasa Peka. Not just any cake, by the way. You can have me with or without a juice. Make sure you don't touch that dial. So, but now we're from now until the hours of 6.
0: Oh, yeah. And of course, we've got the newest member of our conglomerate.
1: In the familia.
0: He is our technical producer. His name is Tabo. We call him Ank Tabo for the babies. Get close to the mic, my good sir. Hi, how are you? We are doing fantastic. He's even rocking that weekend hairstyle.
1: Oh, no, isn't it, guys?
0: At least two people in the studio have hair, and I'm not one of them.
1: Well, now, strawberry shortcake, when I got one in.
0: Daughter, yo, bruh, I used to have a lot of hair.
1: That's why.
0: And then I decided, I made a decision, I believe, 3-4 years ago. Good 3-4 years ago. I was like, yo, cheese cop. One way.
1: But you're funnel anyway.
0: Oh, nyabonga.
1: Oh, am I lying, Tabo?
2: No, I'll kill my man.
1: Yeah, you're funnel. I put you on a sombona, Sarah, in less is milile. Umbona Maraka to Kunda Village Scope. Ah, I'm funnel, like among our funnel.
0: Best belief.
1: But I listen to you, Sunama comes in.
0: Please don't start.
1: In 6 months, guys, including Gome one. Kalama camera, I don't want to come back. Let's choose.
0: Anyway, Tabo, welcome to One Africa Drive, brother man. It's good to have you here, and best believe we're going to have lots of fun.
2: Definitely.
0: Oh, yes. To get in touch with us, it is 078-9493-11 for our audience outside of South Africa. That's +2778-934-9311. We are across all our social media platforms. That's One Africa Radio TV, Facebook, Instagram, TikTok, as well as X, formerly known as Twitter, Big Boss. You can also find us on www.oneafricaradiotv.com. I mean, the website is looking finer than onions, brah.
1: Yo,
0: finer than onions.
1: One.
0: Even, not even onions, celery.
1: Yo, this one is
0: celery,
1: fire.
0: You know when they say celery, they go,
1: yeah,
0: when they say, must make sure it's fine. Not fire, fine.
1: Fine.
0: Like, make sure everything is in order.
1: That's our website.
0: Exactly. 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Of course, here is Questa Gabza the Small and Professor Abu Dhabi. It is 15 minutes past 3.

0: Questa and Captain Smoil. What?
1: You're trying to change your voice.
0: What do you mean, exchange your voice?
1: You change. You show foot. Questa.
0: Okay.
1: Okay.
0: Questa and Captain Smoil teaming up with Professor. The run is titled Abu Dhabi.
1: Why so cool, my soul, sister? Why so cool, my soul? Questa. It is what it is.
0: Ask his gay. Sorry, gay. 19 minutes.
1: Mara, yes, guys, yes, I have to be honest with you, listeners. I wanna umpati wa mshem ya mkaza, guys. I haven't even said a word to her, but we are slagged, guys. Mina strawberry shortcake sang tanda, guys.
0: Hi.
1: And don't forget, mina na weso so until.
0: So fast, last time.
1: Until when Zagalan gave an Africa Radio TV.
0: It is what it is. It is 20 minutes past 3. Good afternoon, Vietnam. This is One Africa Drive with myself, the infamous and baddest in Hate City, alongside Ikekelase Bulwets, KSN, with you until 6 p.m. All right, Africa, let's talk about one of the most terrific. And terrifying sounds from childhood. I'm not talking about thunder or a barking dog. Ruff, ruff. No. Not even the gate opening at midnight. No. We're talking about your parent calling you by your full name. Because there was a massive difference between Kagiso! Now that was normal. And then you get Kagiso, come here. And then something might be happening, but when you hear Kagiso Mthembu, suddenly you knew your entire childhood was about to be reviewed, and somehow parents had a special ability to pronounce your name differently depending on the seriousness of the situation. Well, first name only, you're probably fine. First and middle name, okay, fair enough. But full government name, you don't even need to ask what happened. You already know. And the funniest part, sometimes you weren't even doing anything. Right? Just sitting quietly in your room. Your parents, they said, come here. Why? Just come here. You know those parents where they say, no, don't worry, I'm not going to hit you. And then they proceed to hit you. Now you're walking down the passage. Now you're walking down the passage, mentally going through your entire criminal record. Now, like, you think to yourself, was it the cup I left in the lounge? Did they see the broken plate? Did someone tell them about the homework, or did you leave the lights on? So, we want to know from you, what did your parents call you when they were angry? Like, what was the difference between your nickname, first name, and full government name?
1: Buza tina sisi.
0: Buza wonko muntu.
1: Okay, guys. Guys, do answer here. 0789349311.
0: Ati answer here. I'm asking you, my sister. He's an ass.
1: Yo, Mina.
0: He's an ass. Do you have a story?
1: Yeah, turn on fire with spotlight, my sister.
0: But you're my co-host, mamas.
1: Guys, ish Mina, ne? I mean, I asked my bakoti bavle bati yewena. I was busy kamalam. Once bati God gets us son and town. I know go to Zakala. And trust me, I won't even go because I know. I'll just stand there and be like, ah, no ring makoko.
0: Oh,
1: mo. No, makoko. So, you know, I'm a kokoro. Come on, get the dimples. I'm
0: thinking, ah, you're
1: fine. No, you're not shy. Hey, guys.
0: Dimples is wild. Well, my mom's the only person that can call me by my full name. Like the moment she goes Mbani, I will not say my second name and my last name. They are very classy as heck.
1: But
0: Oksalayo, they call you, and then you like, yes, sit down. They tell you to sit down, and then they'll ask you, they'll be like, so angikhazele kahle sisi, wangagezanga izitsha, why didn't you wash the dishes? Like, why when the dishes washed? One drop of dishwashing liquid won't be enough to wash 50 dishes. Inkari ki, batting for family function.
1: But, isn't.
0: No, but you, still.
1: It is what it is. Abazali wohlezi kuabazali.
0: Yeah, our parents love us though. But yo, the moment they call you by your full government name, yo, where's partner ID?
1: Allow your bona corner. Like, I was like, name tag.
0: Name tag. Like, in your head, you're thinking, okay, let me review my record as to whatever I've done. Like it's just really crazy. So we want to know from you, what did your parents call you when they were angry, and more importantly, what is the difference between your nickname, first name, and full government name? 0789349311. While we're still at it, One Africa Drive, in collaboration with Comic Con, is giving 6 lucky listeners a ticket to go to the biggest pop culture fest in South Africa. Now, if you want to win the ticket, well, we can't just give it to you like a Tupperware Black Friday sale. We can't do that. All you have to do is answer a very simple question. Who is Harry Potter's owl? If you know the answer, 0789349311, please, you must be over the age of 18 to take part in this competition. It's going to close this Monday, the 21st. Winners will be announced on the 23rd. So if you are crossing fingers that you win, because if you do win, be on my DMs on my Insta, and then you can claim those tickets.
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0: In the background, it is music from the late legend himself, DMX. That one is titled Party Up, and it's still one of my faves. Still one of my faves. You know when you go to the club? We don't say in the club.
1: In the club.
0: In the club. We all fam. We all fam. Why? In the club, we all fam. If you don't get it, you might as well forget about it. Exactly. You must tell her what you must. And you must move. And you must grind one day at a time. It is 29 minutes past 3. Good afternoon, Vietnam. This is One Africa Chive with myself. The infamous and baddest in Hate City. Apparently saying I'm now known as Strawberry Shortcake.
1: Oh, yes. Strawberry Shortcake.
0: I, my sister, manji voice.
1: Nizanzu quest, a strawberry.
0: Eh, my sister, you need to, you need to have my male baby girl. You need to have that.
1: Yo,
0: that possess, you know. You must sound like you just woke up.
1: Hey guys, me namang voice, nang na voice.
0: How that voice?
1: That voice, I'm eating konga and jipsu.
0: Hey, Nota, it's like it's like you know. Even me, when I wake up, I've got like the deepest voice. I go. Hey, mama. Hey, I'll be like, not just wake up and be like, good morning, Vietnam. No, it's
1: good morning. You can't just wake up with that energy.
0: Get good morning. Like, there's actually a story behind as to what really happened with me. Yo, ngaphoxeka fast. Yeah, my mom was like, Mbali, sit down. She was being Kendrick Lamar at that point. Be humble. Sit down. And I'm like, my sister, whoa, Pella, you need to wake up and be like a squan that just got out of the oven. Yeah, you know, when you wake up in the morning, you must smell fresh, you know, you must be out of the box. Back to regular programming. It's 3:30. Let's do your news headlines.
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0: 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SA SASSA paid an estimated 1.28 billion rand to eligible foreign nationals in South Africa. Series of femicides shocks South Africa, highlights the crime levels. Guinea media regulator warns France 24 over description of president, and South African President Ramaphosa taken ill leave after press summit. All these and more at 4 p.m.
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0: A very good afternoon to you with the first look at your sports for this Thursday afternoon. I am, of course, Mbali Ntuli. We kick things off with football news. Peter Musimane has announced his first Bafana Bafana squad since returning as head coach, naming a 30-man group for the upcoming AFCON qualifiers against Guinea and Eritrea. Bafana will begin their latest qualification campaign against Guinea at Orlando Amstel Arena on 26 September before facing Eritrea. Musimane's squad will then be involved in a friendly against Egypt as part of the international window. The squad features a mixture of experienced internationals, emerging talent, and players based abroad as Musimane begins his second stint in charge of the national team. On to your rugby news. Springbok center Andre Esteazen will captain the Sharks in this season's United Rugby Championship. The experienced Springbok midfielder, who has also played at flank in the last season, was announced as the Sharks' new captain by coach JP Peterson on Thursday. Esteazen will be supported by two co-captains in lock Emily Van Herden, loose forward Nick Hatton, and loose forward Vincent Chituka. There are also two new club captains in Vincent Coach and Pepsi Buthelezi. And finally, moving further afield, Michael Carrick took the blame for Manchester United's stunning league cup collapse against Brighton after furious fans jeered his side at Old Trafford on Wednesday. Carrick and his players were booed off at the final whistle following a miserable 3-2 defeat featuring a blown 2-goal lead. Shea, Lacey and Mason Mount put United 2 up by the 10th minute, but the host suffered a woeful collapse as Karalimpos Koustoulios reduced the deficit and Pascal Gross equalized before Maxim Disopa grabbed the winner. For One Africa Drive Sports, I am Balintuli. Your next update is coming up at 4 p.m.
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0: One Africa Radio TV and Mucho Guest House are giving two lucky listeners the chance to win a one-night stay at the heart of Rivonia. All you have to do is look out for the questions on every show throughout the month of September, and who knows, you could be enjoying that vacation. First question: which African country became the first from the continent to reach a FIFA World Cup semi-final in 2022? And your second question: which island nation off the southeast coast of Africa is the world's fourth largest island? If you think you know the answer, send it through to our WhatsApp line 0789349311. Ngicela ube over the age of 18 to take part in this competition, because the more you enter, the better your chances of winning. Mucho Guest House, your comfort is our passion.

0: It is music coming through from Aubrey Graham, popularly known as Drake, Mtraga Traga, Drizzy Drake. Have I even wrong for saying Mtraga Traga? Mtraga Traga. Apparently, we've got two fans of Drake, so Sba keeper offside. Red card! Red card! Taking from the album, Thank Me Later. Over. Well, I must admit, Drake has a couple of great hits here and there. Yes, I said it. Oh, you want to say it on the mic? Okay, keep it that way. But I mean, he does have a couple of hits. I mean, the biggest album he dropped was Nothing Was the Same. I mean, just hold on, we're going home. Do-do-do-do-do. Singing it while you are cooking. What do you mean? I'm not Vele, but what I can tell you is that I do know a couple of songs that I think were big hits. Yes. I mean, Drake fell off, no offense, but yeah. Mm. Yes, he did. He did. Is he even offended? Our producer is offended. Like, okay, here's why I said that. It's not me that said it. Listen, here's my chat before we get to the comments. So, there was a video on TikTok. No hard feelings, man. Eh? No hard feelings. No hard feelings because also my brother, you're not the only Drake fan. My brother's also a big Drake fan. Yo, he just plays. Yo, I can't deal. But then... With my younger brother, no, not my younger brother, but there was a video on TikTok where they said, what's your music hot take? And then they said, Drake is the worst artist of all time. His voice is severely irritating and most of his music sucks. Do you agree, Coquette?
1: Yes, I do.
0: When I look like you like some Kendrick Lamar.
1: Yeah, I do. He's my favorite.
0: She's giving J. Cole.
1: Are you
0: going to see J. Cole in December?
1: We spoke about this the last time.
0: That was Miguel, my sister.
1: You see, I don't...
0: That was Miguel.
1: I don't like attending the event. I do like them from a distance. Attending events is too risky for some of us.
0: Yeah. Even with the whole thing that's happening. Yeah,
1: so I...
0: If you are heading to any festival or any events this weekend, please go in groups. And please be safe. We looking out for you. We don't want to lose you. Come back in one piece. And from the One Africa Drive team, we love you. Ne? Mm. We love you, our
1: pumpkins. So much. We
0: love
1: and you. We care.
0: So much. We love you to bits. And we want what's best for you. So, let's get back to our conversation. We are asking you, what did your parents call you when they were angry? And what was the difference between your nickname, first name, and full government name? I've got Tando who's saying, my mother only used my full name when she was really angry. If she added come here, I knew I was finished. Here come cake.
1: Come here.
0: Come cake. And then we've got Lerato saying my nickname was Lelo. When I heard Lerato, I knew something was wrong. When I heard my full name, I started praying.

0: Bien.
1: Ay, es un cale.
0: On some our father who art in heaven, hello, ay, ay, our father.
1: ¿Cómo que ya es Leongo, mamá?
0: Dude, ay, no da. And then Musa is saying, "Good afternoon, ladies and gent. My dad never shouted." Clearly, there was something wrong with you. You are living a soft life. He just said my full name very slowly. Somehow, that was worse. And then Zintle is saying, my mother would call my first name 3 times. By the 3rd one, I was already apologizing. And you know what's the scariest sentence? We need to talk when your mother or your father gets home. For now you can relax. Ogwamanje, just relax. And yeah, for Ogwamanje, just relax. For now, just enjoy. But the moment that they come home, just know that at this point it's chai. It is complete chai. And in the words of Kendrick Lamar, this one is titled Humble.

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1: It is 10 minutes to 4. This is what happened. Anyway, let's just forget what just happened. Yes. So, taking us back to the year 1919, right? For those that believe in angel numbers, modern day Namibia was declared a League of Nations mandate and placed under South African administrating. And of course, in case you didn't know, today it is National Heroes Day in Angola. Now, the day honors the birth of the country's first president, Antonio Agostinho Neto. And if you didn't know,
2: now you know.
1: If you're celebrating your birthday, CT. Whoa.

0: bad tech names.
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0: Danko, when are you went out of sync?
1: Mali zongu, yazi zosanya sisimanyeko.
0: Yo, yazi when you're not around, dog. Yo.
1: Ah, shukuchi bo depressed manyeko ngibizine admin.
0: I lost it, bra.
1: Ah, shemaski sudi mawazi chopi
0: chu. I lost it, exe.
1: I pela ngamshiya lo sisi for 2 weeks ne.
0: It's been a month and a half, dog.
1: Ah, so okay.
0: The Lord is watching you. So don't lie. Anyway, before we do anything else, I thought I should take this time to wish our incredible MD, the beautiful, the lovely, my girl, Kagiso Rakosa. Yes, the host of Good Morning Africa Breakfast Show, a speedy recovery. Yeah, wishing her a speedy recovery. I know she's listening.
1: She's always listening.
0: So we're sending you love. We're sending you speedy recovery. Upo les tandasami. And we know. Okay.
1: Point of correction.
0: Okay. Fine. Let me rephrase.
1: Please.
0: Whoa. Honorable member. Aume, please. Hold on. Yes. So, yes, we're wishing Kagiso a speedy recovery. Yeah, because, yeah, even when I saw her yesterday, she was like, oh, she was not okay, man. She was not in a good space, but she will come back. She will bounce back. She'll be better than ever because she kicks butt, takes names, and she owns it like a B-O-double-S. Quay. So, yeah, man. So, we've got music coming through from Royal Music as well as Caspano Vest up next.
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0: Royal Music pens an official artist say with Ama Rider, taking us to 3 minutes before four. Before we wrap up the first hour of the show, okay, so have you seen the Ama Rider music video?
1: Yes, I have.
0: You've seen it. What are your thoughts on that?
1: I love it. It's nice. It's you.
0: Kubeka sis, kubeka.
1: I mean, I love it. So apparently, I'm not understanding 21, guys.
0: I mean, you're not wrong.
1: But
0: I mean, there has been some concerns, right? There has been some concerns that Upenzo and Official RSA were not part of them. They were part of the actual song. They were part of the song, but they were not part of the video. So basically, there was a feud between the three artists. Mm. There was beef. And hey, and I'm the first person to witness this in my bloodline. I'm a piano having a first diss track. Have you thought about that?
1: It's only now I'm starting to think about it.
0: So Benzo is dissing Royal Music.
1: Guys.
0: Hey, not. Go bad at this point. So, yes, part of the actual song, but video, they were like, nope, not today, brother, not today. Mm. Yeah, it's really crazy in the streets we live in. But anyway, let's wrap up the conversation. Now, we know that parents, they call us by our first name, middle name, government name, and it gets to a point. It literally gets to a point, you know, that you're like, oh, my taste, you know. It gets to that point, dog. It gets to that point. Amahle went on to say, my mother knew my full name, middle name, and surname. She only needed my first name, but she wanted the whole announcement. Yo, whole announcement is wild. And then Brian goes on to say, my grandmother didn't even need my full name. One look was enough. You?
1: This guy.
0: Hey, daughter. Side eye. Bombastic side eye at this point, my G. It was a side eye. It was a thin line between love and hate. Anyway, the clock just hit 4 p.m. It is now time for your news.
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0: Stories making headlines at this hour. Ramaphosa and Mashatile both off work due to ill health. Death toll of the East Rand has increased to 9. Guinea media regulator warns France 24 over description of president. And Odessa and Sumy suffer fires and casualties in new Russian attacks.
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0: This is One Africa Radio TV News at 4, bringing you the latest headlines across Africa and beyond. Good afternoon, I am Mbali Ntuli. South African President Cyril Ramaphosa has withdrawn from public engagements after returning from the BRICS summit in India, citing ill health. His absence comes as Deputy President Mr. Paul Mashatile continues to recover from a minor medical procedure, leaving both of the country's top leaders away from public duties. The 73-year-old Ramaphosa returned from the BRICS summit in India on Monday and had been advised by his doctors to rest and recover. Leaders of the BRICS bloc, which includes Brazil, Russia, India, China, and South Africa, concluded a two-day summit in New Delhi on Sunday, where discussions focused on inclusive global growth and the Middle East. Still in their slippers, dressing gowns, and blankets, women dropped what they were doing and rushed from their homes in Don Park on Thursday morning after hearing that one of their own had been found partially naked with her throat slit. At the scene, an open space in Lama Street in the Villa Lisa area of the Boksburg suburb, they gathered around her body, some weeping as they looked at the woman who had been so brutally murdered. She was only wearing a blue t-shirt and pink underwear. The grim discovery brings the death toll to 9 women that have been found dead in Ikurhuleni in just the past 2 weeks. Moving on to other news, Guinea's media regulator has issued a formal warning to French broadcaster France 24, accusing it of using an inappropriate term to describe President Mamadi Doumbouya. The High Authority for Communication said the channel had deliberately referred to Doumbouya as Putz Chiste President during a September 14th broadcast. Doumbouya seized power in a 2021 military coup before being elected president in December 2025 in a vote that was held without significant opposition. And finally, the Ebola Treatment Center in Benin, the epicenter of the Ebola epidemic in the Democratic Republic of Congo, opened its doors on Wednesday to the members of the Motorcycle Taxi Drivers Association platform. The goal was to dispel misconceptions about the Ebola treatment center in order to prevent it from being attacked by local communities. Dr. Jeremene Muhindu, the head of Ebola response in Benin, said that they showed the members of the Motorcycle Taxi Drivers platform the process. Let us take a quick look at your indicators. The rand is trading at 16.25 rand to the US dollar, 21.74 rand to the British pound, and 18.67 rand to the euro. Gold is trading at $4,358. Platinum is on $1,783.50 a fine ounce, and the price of Brent crude oil is at $103.12 a barrel. Partly sunny in Johannesburg with temperatures peaking at 24. Cairo can expect the warmest day with a scorching heat peaking at 39. Abuja can expect mostly cloudy conditions with 29. Cloudy with breezy spells in Nairobi at 26. Accra, light rain and overcast at 27. And clear and sunny in Harare with temperatures peaking at 28. Your recap of your top stories this hour. South African President Cyril Ramaphosa taken ill after BRICS summit. Dawn Park women gather in horror as ninth woman is found dead. Ebola treatment center welcomes community to visit in bed to build trust. And Guinea media regulator warns France 24 over description of president. For more updates, follow us across all our social media platforms at One Africa Radio TV. And I will be back at 4:30 with your headlines. 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
0: Your sports headlines for 4 p.m. Musimane names first Bafana squad and stresses AFCON importance. Abdeslam Odu is right about the showboating serving no purpose. And former Olympic champion Tatiana Jana Smith to make a comeback from retirement. All these and more at 4:30. And hi, welcome to the middle ground of One Africa Drive. And to kick it off, here is Spikiri with Faten Set.
3: Woody? Sien, tlakwan, ke ba tla go rompolele gore go loga a o jahela kgotsa wa nyala

0: Usher in the background. That one is titled Caught Up. Before that, Speaky Ricky Ricky. Oh, wee! That one is titled Fat and Set, taking us to 14 minutes past the hour of 4. Good afternoon, my darlings. This is One Africa Drive with myself, Lilith, alongside Ikekelese Wets, KSN, with you until 6 p.m. So, we had this conversation yesterday, so I thought we should have it again today, right? It's very difficult, very, very difficult, but it's necessary for us to talk about it. Gender-based violence. So, in case you didn't know, a 9th body has been found. Yes. A 9th body has been found in Don Park this morning.
1: I saw that.
0: That makes the death toll to 9. And we as a nation, we're gripping with anger. We are angry. We are enraged. Because even our president is on sick leave. And like Thabo said, a leader can't, the president can't take a sick leave. They can't take leave. They can't.
1: You can take leave when you can't. Such things are happening.
0: You know, and hearing that 9 bodies been found. Also, another story I came across was that a woman in Kempton Park was drugged, kidnapped, and she was gang raped. Apologies about that. Bless
1: apologies.
0: You.
1: Apologies. Thank Bless you. Bless
0: you. And, but luckily, she managed to escape. The question we're asking ourselves is how many more? How many more? How many more? So, it really sparks a lot of fear. We can't take walks properly. We can't do anything. We literally can't. And these fatalities, it's really affecting families and loved ones affected by gender-based violence. It affects everybody. Like, and it doesn't only happen in one type of home, neighborhood, or kind of relationship. No. It can include physical violence, sexual violence, emotional, psychological abuse, intimidation, controlling behavior. And sometimes the warning signs just don't look like what we expect. It can begin with constant checking of your phone. It can start with that one small thing can turn into something big. On some, who are you talking to? Where are you going? Why didn't you answer immediately? It can even be someone controlling your money, deciding who you're allowed to see, isolating you from friends and family, humiliating you, threatening you, or making you feel afraid to disagree with them. And here's the important part. Abuse is not the victim's fault. And nobody deserves to be threatened, controlled, assaulted, sexually violated, or humiliated. Like I mentioned yesterday during the Marsh Lane segment, that respecting boundaries, that goes the same thing with respecting boundaries, is that if someone says no, they mean no. One no is enough. And if you keep insisting, then you have to, don't be a hero. Just escalated to the venue staff and security. Now, gender-based violence is one of the biggest challenges of GBV is silence. And people stay quiet because they are scared. They may worry that nobody will believe them. Well, guess what? We believe you. Listen to us very carefully. We believe you. You may think other people don't believe you. Well, we do. We understand the pain that you are going through. We understand the trauma and the shock that brings not only to you, but to your loved ones as well. And when someone tells you they're experiencing abuse, their response shouldn't automatically be, why don't you just leave? Look, sometimes the better question is, how can I support you safely? Just ask that. You understand? So that's you can even hear by my tone of my voice that that's not it, man. It's really not on. 078-934-9311. I've got music from KO. I've got Tupac on the way. And how about some good old Neymar up next?
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0: Taking from the album Scandal Republic, it is KO. That one is titled Nombolo. Taking us to 25 minutes past four. Good afternoon if you've just tuned in. This is One Africa Drive with myself, Lilith, alongside Ikekelase Wulwets, Batukoketso, with you until 6 p.m. So, we are still having a conversation, right? About GBV, right? And I just came across an article, right? And now, I came across this, I believe, yesterday, right, Koketo? And I think I read it, to the team, right? Mm. And so I'm just going to go ahead and read it to you. And I want you to give me your thoughts. I need your thoughts on this. Now, Podcast and Chill co-host Saul Penduga has apologized for remarks made on the podcast about a woman who was reported missing and was later found dead. Runner Elizabeth Tsonto Muselakhomo was reported missing after going on a run on 9 September in Rhodesfield, Kempton Park. On Monday, the 14th of September, the 38-year-old was confirmed dead after her family positively identified her body at the Jimiston mortuary. The Podcast and Chill episode was recorded on Sunday, before Muselakhomo was confirmed dead. During the episode, Mac G said, I don't want to read this. I don't. Because the remarks they did, it disgust me. Do you think I should say it, Koketso? Should I?
1: Yes, please.
0: Okay. Right, so the podcast episode was recorded on Sunday, right? Before the runner was confirmed dead. Now, during the episode, Mac G said, "You'd think the lady would keep on running." Now, Penduga then added to the joke as they continued laughing. He went on to say, "Sometimes you are running and someone comes from the woods, from the darkness, and then snatches you. They see numbers on your chest. Someone in the woods saw that she's got your numbers and thought, yo, we taking this one." Mm. Now, in his apology video, Penduga acknowledged that the joke was distasteful. Went on to say, I quote, "I made an unfortunate pun joke at the time. Yeah, we laughed, but it's not funny anymore because the lady, when the story developed, her body was found in Kempton Park." Now, he said making jokes about a missing person was inappropriate, particularly given the circumstances. Now, Penduga said he had previously spoken about GBV on the podcast. He also called on men to stop violence against women. Also added that pleading with men to stop the violence because it's mostly men who are the perpetrators, and once again apologizes for the distasteful remarks. Okay, so what are your thoughts? Do you think that apology was
1: sincere? No.
0: Why?
1: I mean, you can't make a joke, you can't twist or, like, I don't know, people, it's like, sometimes people don't have boundaries. Some situations, you can't make fun of them and then say sorry at the later stage just because of something bad has happened already. Why should people make jokes? So these things are very sensitive, like, these are not the things you can make jokes of, because
0: it could be your sister.
1: It could be your mom.
0: It could be your friend.
1: It could be your daughter.
0: It could be your aunt. It could be your colleague. It could be your friend.
1: Anyone
0: close to you. And then you go on a public platform, you make such a distasteful joke. And even looking at the comment sections, people are not taking, they are not accepting that apology. They're not accepting it, bruh. They're not. Because when you make jokes like that, It was not by mistake. You did it deliberately and you know exactly why you did it. You understand? Mm. And to add on to that, mind you, Podcast Angel is one of the biggest podcasts in South Africa. The biggest. Biggest. Like, big. It's the biggest. And look, we're living in a time where cancel culture... I'm not laughing, but one thing I can tell is that cancel culture is still a thing. And the moment you do something, we call you out. You know? So on and so forth, man. But in this case of Usol Penduka, I don't think the apology was sincere either, in my opinion.
1: It wasn't
0: sincere. Because anyway, we're going to continue with this conversation because now the clock just hit 4:30. We're going to get straight to your news headlines.
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0: 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Gambian businessmen struggle under prolonged blackouts and Ohio bus stop offers refugee and community Mauritanian immigrants. 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
1: 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It's now time for traffic updates with our traffic correspondent, Xolani Fihla.
2: Good afternoon to all the listeners. Here's your first of the 4 p.m. peak hour traffic update for Thursday afternoon. This is across the greater Johannesburg region and surrounding areas. Starting on the N3 north, traffic is moving slowly. This onto the N12 east link at Galilee's interchange in Bedford Vale. On the N3 south, the traffic is also slow between Marlborough Drive and London Road. And travelling further south, the slow-moving traffic travelling towards Galilee's interchange. Anticipate delays on R24 West merging with the N12 West at the Electron interchange. In Midrand, the delays on the eastbound of Allendale Road heading towards Dane Road and Glen Olsen. Also expect delays on the eastbound of Dale and Olifants from Dane Road, still in Glen Olsen heading towards Allen Road. In Cawthorne, there are delays in both directions on R55, that's heading towards Arthur Avenue. Travelling further north, the traffic is slow, that's towards Thumbawarty Road in Blue Hills. In Woodmead, expect delays on the northbound of Woodmead Drive, that's heading towards Woodlands Drive. Travelling further north on Woodmead Drive, traffic is slow in Waterfall, heading towards Main Road. In Paulshof, expect delays on the westbound of Witkorpen Road, that's heading towards Main Road, and there's queuing traffic on the northbound of Main Road in Bryson, that's towards Colrose Road and Sloane Street, and expect heavy delays on the northbound of Winnie Mandela Drive towards Sloane Street in Bryson and towards Leslie Avenue in Nuscott, and travelling further north, expect delays approaching Four Ways Boulevard and Uranium Street in Four Ways. In Stratton Park, expect delays on the northbound of Malibongwe Drive, that's heading towards Siyaswa Drive, and travelling north on Malibongwe Drive, there's slow-moving traffic in Sonneklans heading towards President Fisher Road, and travelling further north, there are heavy delays travelling towards Boundary Road in Kaisand. Also anticipate delays on the southbound approaching River Road. In Northgate, there are delays on the southbound on the Thumberland Avenue heading towards Oriel Avenue. In Honeydew, anticipate delays on the westbound of Besnadeer Drive heading towards Bram Road. There are delays on Republic Road West in Bordeaux, heading towards Jan Smuts Avenue. And in Parkmore Sandton, expect delays on Sandton Drive, heading towards Murray Street. In Sandton Central, heavy delays. It's on Rivonia Road, heading towards West Street, with further delays between Grayson Drive and South Road. On Grayson Drive, there are delays on the eastbound, heading towards Rivonia Road, with further delays towards Daisy and Linden Street. And still in Sandton Central, the delays on Catherine Street is heading towards Grayson Drive. In Illovo, there are delays on Corlidge Drive, and is heading towards Athol Oaklands Road. Also expect delays on Bumpers Road in Dunkeld heading towards Craddock Avenue. Anticipate delays in Rosebank and in Parktown North on Jan Smuts Avenue. It's approaching 7th and Tywood Avenue. And the heavy delays on 6th Street and Victory Road in Parkhurst and in Greenside heading towards Bury Hatsock Avenue. Expect delays on the westbound of Chester Road in Parkwood and in Greenside East heading towards Donegal Avenue. And in Darnfontein, there are delays on Sivrite Avenue heading towards Arrow Street. In central Joburg, expect delays on the M1 South from Jan Smuts Avenue travelling towards the Crown Interchange, and expect delays on Park Drive in Fordsburg that's approaching Main Reef Road in Crown. Anticipate delays on Perth Road in Hurstville approaching Portland Avenue. In Mariesburg, expect delays on the westbound of Albertina Sisulu Road heading towards Arthur Matthews Avenue. In the slow-moving traffic on the southbound of Christian de Wet Road in Klaufendal heading towards Vilgeroode Road. Anticipate delays on Ndeka's Road West, heading towards Sunup Street in Horizon View. In Roodepoort, expect delays on Randfontein Road East, it's approaching Gustav Street. Also expect some delays on Randfontein Road West at Kaleri Street in Witbooikie, heading towards Leratong Village. In Maisy Park, expect delays on Elisum Tsoledi Road from the Putco Bus Depot to Van Onselen Road. And in Orlando, motorists are advised to be aware of traffic disruptions and closures around the Orlando Amstel Arena. And this is due to the Betway Premiership match between Orlando Pirates and Durban City. Expect delays on Soweto Highway, Klipspruit Valley Road, Mwoki Street and surrounding and crossing arterial routes. On Chris Sunny Road, anticipate delays on the eastbound between Dynamo and Nicholas Street in Parr Park. And on the Golden Highway, there are those ongoing roadworks, that's in Devland, Eldorado Park in Lahaye and in Zachariah Park, with delays travelling through those areas. Expect delays on the N12 West in Protea National Park approaching Impala Road, and the delays on R559 in Protea Glen between Sipo and Wild Chestnut Street. Lastly, anticipate delays on Mjalose Street leaving Protea North, heading towards Wild Chestnut in Protea Glen. For any complaints, incidents, or reports of accidents, you can call 0800 002 587 or 011 375 5911. And this is Superintendent Xolani Fihla of JMPD. Reminding motorists to take it easy, drive safely, obey the rules of the road, stay buckled up. Don't text and drive, and don't drink and drive.